0: The federal government has been pushing their deadline to end First Nation drinking water advisories down the road. Yesterday, they made their newest commitment through the tabling of Bill C-37. While it doesn't set any new deadlines, it does come alongside the largest funding commitment yet, $4.6 billion. It also seeks to make access to clean drinking water protections legally enforceable, as they are within non-Indigenous communities. But it stops short of affirming First Nation rights to clean water. NDP MP Leah Gazan called that out yesterday, as did the BCAFN later on. For them, there are several concerns, like the loose definition of Indigenous lands and weak source water protections. Both MP Gazan and the BCAFN said they expect full parliamentary hearings on the bill this fall, so it can be adequately amended. They're also calling on MPs to actually visit communities to see how it's impacting them. Ottawa had originally promised to end the advisories by March of 2021, and later pushed that back to 2026, before doing away with deadlines entirely. The Kitimat Terrace Clean Air Coalition is calling on the BC Energy Regulator to halt approval for LNG Canada Phase 2 expansions. This comes as many residents of the Terrace and Kitimat area have spoken out about air quality impacts from ongoing startup flaring and recent black smoke issues at the terminal. Charles Klaus, Vice President of the Kitimat Terrace Clean Air Coalition, explained to CFNR News what he hopes to see before Phase 2 gets started.
1: The flaring issue get resolved, and the emissions that have come out of that flaring tower, that they get reduced to appropriate levels, and that gets fixed.
0: He also confirmed that at least one member of their group is considering relocating due to impacts from the LNG flare. Klaus clarified, however, the group does support the Phase 2 expansion, but they want to see the impacts addressed. And cultural artifacts connected to Kleitli Tene territory have returned home after spending nearly 100 years in the Royal BC Museum's collection, and they're now being used to help shape a new Grade 4 learning program. Joshua Seymour of Kleitli Tene says the journey began during treaty discussions in the late 90s, when his great-aunt Violet spoke about the importance of bringing the items back.
2: And I sat with my great-auntie Violet, and she told me about these artifacts and how much it would mean to the nation and the family to bring those artifacts back home.
0: Seymour himself later located the snowshoes and stone tools in museum records and worked with the Exploration Place in Prince George and the Royal BC Museum to bring them home. The return has now grown into an educational project aimed at bringing local Indigenous history into classrooms.
2: So I wanted to use this as an opportunity to educate some students, because I see that there's not a lot of local curriculum within School District 57. So I wanted to use this as a process to share what I can on my family's behalf with artifacts that kind of bridge the ancestral to modern day generation through these tools.
0: The artifact-inspired Grade 4 curriculum is currently in draft form and is under review by educators. And that's your news to the hour. If there's news in your community, contact our news team by emailing news@cfnrfm.ca. And for more stories in the North and Northwest, check out our website, cfnrfm.ca. Kobe Smith has your sports update coming up, then I'll be back with your local weather.
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5: In sports, the Toronto Maple Leafs have hired Jim Mihelar as the 41st head coach in franchise history. The 57-year-old returns to Toronto after serving as assistant coach with the club from 2015 to 2019. Mihelar replaces Craig Berube as part of an off-season overhaul led by new general manager John Chyka. He has most recently coached the Canes, posting a 93-58-24 record over parts of three seasons before being fired on March 1st. Over to the baseball diamond, the Jays are set to play the second game of the three-game series against the Red Sox tonight. Toronto snapped a two-game skid with a win over Boston in the opener. Max Scherzer gets the scheduled start to take the mound for the Jays, while the Red Sox counter with Jake Bennett. And Qatar's fans will be outnumbered in Vancouver for tomorrow's match against Canada, but they'll be making their presence felt in the city today. The team's official supporters group says it will stage a march through downtown Vancouver tonight, starting at the JW Marriott Park Hotel next to BC Place Stadium, where many of the well supporters are staying. Online videos show Qatar fans arriving in the city on Tuesday. And that's your sports update today.
0: And as for your current weather conditions and forecasted overnight lows, in Skidigits, 14 degrees and cloudy, expect lows of 9 tonight. Prince Rupert, 14 degrees and sunny, expect overnight lows of 10. Terrace and Kitimat, 18 degrees and mostly cloudy, expect lows of 7 tonight. In the Bulkley Valley and Lakes District, 18 degrees and cloudy, expect lows of 8. In Fort Nelson, 23 degrees and cloudy, expect lows of 11, with a risk of a thunderstorm this evening. In Fort St. John, 16 degrees and cloudy, with a severe thunderstorm watch currently in effect, expect lows of 9. In Moby Lake, 12 degrees and light rain, also with a severe thunderstorm watch in effect, expect lows of 9 tonight. In Atlin, 11 degrees and cloudy, expect lows of 5. In East Lake, 13 degrees and cloudy, expect lows of 7. In Lower Post, 13 degrees and cloudy, expect lows of 9. In Caribou Central Interior, 19 degrees and cloudy, expect lows of 7. In Bella Coola, 22 degrees and sunny, expect lows of 9. And in Bella Bella, 17 degrees and cloudy, expect lows of 10. And that's your news, weather, and sports update. I'm Nathan Jordan for CFNR News.
5: For your old report for today across the region, Highway 16, drivers can expect generally good driving conditions along the route from Prince George through Terrace, Smithers, Houston, and Burns Lake, Vanderhoof, and Prince George. Watch out for ongoing maintenance activities, wildlife on the roadway, and localized construction zones. Reduced speeds may be in affected work zones. Over the Highway 37 region, the Cassiar Highway remains open with seasonal maintenance underway. Motorists should be prepared for changing weather conditions, gravel sections, and limited services between communities. Watch out for wildlife, particularly in the northern sections near Dease Lake and the Yukon border. Over the Highway 37A region, a travel between Messiaden Junction and Stewart remains open. Drivers should use caution through the Bear Pass, where rockfall and avalanche-related hazards can occur. Over at Highway 97, conditions are generally good through the northern BC, including the Prince George and Peace regions. Expect increased traffic near communities and active construction zones. Motorists should watch out for wildlife and obey posted speed reduced. Over to Highway 20, remains open with good driving conditions reported across most sections. Drivers should be prepared for wildlife activity, especially during early morning and evening hours. Check for any localized maintenance work before traveling. Over to Highway 29 is open with generally good driving conditions. Motorists may encounter construction activity and should expect occasional delays in active work zones. 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And on the Nishka Highway is open and in good conditions. Drivers should remain alert for wildlife, changing weather conditions, and occasional maintenance operations. Travel remains available to all Nishka communities and the Nass Valley. As always, check Drive BC before heading out, and that's your report for today.
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1: Good morning. 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Members of the Gitignau Hereditary Chiefs and Kitsum Kalum First Nation are set to square off in court today. It's regarding the transfer of a forestry license previously owned by Skeena Sawmills. The Gitignau are looking to challenge a stay of execution sought by the Kitsum Kalum regarding the transfer. When the sawmill went bankrupt in 2023, the Forest Ministry approved the transfer of the license to the Kitsum Kalum, but the Gitignau had also been seeking to purchase the license. The Supreme Court ended up overturning the transfer, saying the ministry failed to adequately consult them. The Kitsum Kalum are seeking a stay of execution to pause the ruling until their appeal can be heard, but the Gitignau say that that would allow them to operate a license on their territory. They'll appear before the appeals court today in an effort to have the stay request thrown out. The actual appeal is slated to be heard in November. And coming up at 8, another First Nation-led LNG project on the North Coast has inked an international agreement. The West Moberly First Nation is hoping the province isn't about to repeat the same mistakes of Site C with another Peace River dam. And fire prohibitions have been expanded across the entire Northwest Fire Zone. More on all that and more at 8 o'clock. But first, sports and weather. In the sports world, Canadian captain Alphonso Davies has been cleared to make his World Cup debut in Van City today. Davies missed the first match with a hamstring injury. They'll face Qatar at 3 o'clock this afternoon, but it's unclear exactly how much playtime Davies will see. Canada currently sits in a four-way tie in Group B, with all teams notching first-game draws. And Mexico will also play a home game today against South Korea, a day after they shot down a drone over the South Korean team's camp. And the Blue Jays are looking to complete the sweep of the Boston Red Sox today after taking a 3-0 win yesterday. They'll send Trey Savage to the mound to face Sonny Gray at 10:30 this morning. And taking a quick look at your updated temperatures now, 11 in Skidigit, Prince Rupert, and Terrace and Kitimat, 8 in the Bulkley Valley and Lakes, 14 in Fort Nelson, 10 in Fort St. John, 8 in Moberly Lake, 7 in Atlin, 8 in Dease Lake, 10 in Lower Post and in the Caribou and Central Interior, 9 in Bella Coola, and 11 in Bella Bella. More news on the way at 8 o'clock. If you see anything newsworthy before then, send us an email, news@cfnrfm.ca. 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

0: Journey with Any Way You Want It right here on Your Nation, Your Station, CFNR. All right, let's take a quick trip backstage and see what is happening in the world of rock. Yeah, this is Backstage Pass.
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0: Well, here's a story that proves that being honest can still pay off. Rock legend Alice Cooper had a bit of a scare recently when he lost his credit card just before heading out on a 5-week world tour. Turns out he accidentally left it behind at a gas station in Payson, Arizona. Luckily for Alice, though, a man named Jeff Guy found the card sitting right there in the chip reader and decided to do the right thing. He tracked down Cooper's team and made sure the card got back to its owner. Alice Cooper personally met up with Jeff and his family to retrieve the card. Not only did he pose for photos with them, but he also gifted Jeff with a signed record as a thank you. Sometimes doing the right thing really does pay off. I mean, let's be honest. If Alice Cooper handed me a signed record, I'd probably be showing it everybody for like a whole year. So it was a really fun story to share. So let's keep this Alice Cooper vibes going and go listen to Poison right now on CFNR.

Your Nation, your station, CFNR. That was Blue Rodeo with Hasn't Hit Me Yet. It is time for the Popcorn Report. Toy Story 5 is here in Terrace tonight. Oh my gosh, how exciting. It's also the last night for a few other movies before a new movie Friday, so better prepare for a movie night soon because your choice could be leaving forever. Here's what's playing around the region. At the Telecom Twin Theaters in Terrace, they're playing Toy Story 5 tonight and Disclosure Day. And over to the Tri-Town Theater in Hazleton this weekend, they're playing Mortal Kombat 2. And over to the Roy Theater in Smithers, they're playing Backrooms, Disclosure Day, and Scary Movie, last night to check it out. And over to the Beacon Theater in Burns Lake, they're playing Backrooms, last night to check it out as well. And over to the Carib Theater in Quesnel, they're playing Masters of the Universe, last night to check it out, and Disclosure Day. And finally, over to the Rex Theater in Chetwynd this weekend, it's Toy Story 5. Oh man, I can already smell the popcorn. I'm very busy this weekend, so I'm not too sure when I'll, you know, make it back to the movies. So I'm definitely going to run in and get some popcorn for movies at home. That's your Popcorn Report. Let's get back to the music. Here is Talking Heads on CFNR.